0: 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Turn that trick to make a little leeway. Beat that nick, but not the way that we play. Dogtown,
1: bloodbath, ribcage.

says, oh, wrong number, sorry to waste your time. And I think to myself, why now? Why me? Why?